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0: 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So this song is for Haley, for when that day comes.
1: Where's Haley? 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

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But why you crying? 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

0: 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It wasn't my intention. I'm sorry to myself.
1: Wow. Două cuvinte. Radio Sud. Mii de senzații.

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Every antic is feeling distasteful. Why calculate? You're not as calculated. I can even predict your angles. Fabricating stories on the family front, cause you heard Mr. Morale. A pathetic master manipulator.